0: Hitradio RTL.
1: 80er, 90er, 100% Sachsen-Sound.
2: It's not time to make a change. Just relax, take it easy. You're still young, that's your fault. There's so much you have to know.

Limited, Saxon Sound. One take no, no for an answer. You're my belly dancer. One take no, no for an answer. Das ist Hitradio RTL. 80er, 90er, 100% Saxon.